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2: Clouds increase this evening, with lows in the mid-40s and northeast winds around 10. Tomorrow brings cloudy skies, a high of 61, and east winds at 10. Tomorrow night, look for mostly cloudy conditions and lows in the low 40s. Tuesday stays mostly clear, with temperatures hovering in the low 60s. Wednesday brings more sunshine and highs near 64, and by Thursday, it turns partly cloudy with highs again in the mid-60s and lows settling into the mid-40s.

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6: Clouds increase this evening, with lows in the mid-40s and northeast winds around 10. Tomorrow brings cloudy skies, a high of 61, and east winds at 10. Tomorrow night, look for mostly cloudy conditions and lows in the low 40s. Tuesday stays mostly clear, with temperatures hovering in the low 60s. Wednesday brings more sunshine and highs near 64, and by Thursday it turns partly cloudy with highs again in the mid-60s and lows settling into the mid-40s.
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1: Need a date night? 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October 24th, Rachel Kennedy opens for headliner Jeff Foser at Brick Zip House. 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

0: things, then drive home discussing which jokes were definitely about your marriage. 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Rachel Kennedy and Jeff Foser at the Brick. 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Occasionally, it's resentment.
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2: Clouds increase this evening, with lows in the mid-40s and northeast winds around 10. Tomorrow brings cloudy skies, a high of 61, and east winds at 10. Tomorrow night, look for mostly cloudy conditions and lows in the low 40s. Tuesday stays mostly clear, with temperatures hovering in the low 60s. Wednesday brings more sunshine and highs near 64, and by Thursday, it turns partly cloudy with highs again in the mid-60s and lows settling into the mid-40s.
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4: Tonight, skies stay mostly cloudy, with lows in the mid-40s and northeast winds around 10 miles per hour. Tomorrow brings mainly cloudy conditions, with highs near 61 and east winds around 10. Cloudy skies return tomorrow night, with lows dipping into the low 40s. Tuesday looks mostly clear, with temperatures climbing back into the low 60s. Then on Wednesday, look for more sun than clouds and highs near 64.
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1: Hi, this is Dawn Ployce, the operations director of the Neighbor for Neighbor Food Pantry in Toma. We'd like to thank Torkelson Funeral Home, serving our neighbors and friends for over 100 years, for allowing us to share our story. 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
2: We are currently serving about 600 families a month. 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We are here for anybody who is struggling a little bit or does need a little help. Just reach out to us and hopefully we can help you with the needs that you have. A lot of times we do get semis in here that do have large quantities of things that it's hard for us to go through before it goes bad, so we do pop up pantries, and anybody in the community is more than welcome to come and take the things that we have that are out on the dock. Please follow us on the Neighbor for Neighbor Facebook page. I am Dawn with the Neighbor for Neighbor Food Pantry in Toma.
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2: Tonight, skies stay mostly cloudy, with lows in the mid-40s and northeast winds around 10 miles per hour. Tomorrow brings mainly cloudy conditions, with highs near 61 and east winds around 10. Cloudy skies return tomorrow night, with lows dipping into the low 40s. Tuesday looks mostly clear, with temperatures climbing back into the low 60s. Then on Wednesday, look for more sun than clouds and highs near 64.
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a guy named Les Paul picked up a guitar, and we sort of took it from there. 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
3: In Kansas City, the Chiefs won the Sunday night NFL game in overtime against the Colts 33-30. Harrison Butker 4-for-5 on field goals, including the game-winning 40-yarder. At Denver, the Broncos trailed Jacksonville 13-3 in the third quarter. Denver won the game 20-13. Las Vegas is 2-0 after surprising the Chargers 26-14.

0: Dallas over Washington, 37-20. Washington quarterback Jaden Daniels left with a dislocated elbow. Victories for San Francisco and Seattle. Minnesota won in the rain at Chicago, 9-3. Bears quarterback Caleb Williams left with an apparently serious hamstring injury. Philadelphia on a late touchdown won at Tennessee, 24-20. Green Bay came back for an overtime win at the Jets, 20-17. Wins for New Orleans and Cincinnati. Ole Miss is up to number 4 in the new AP poll. And in baseball, Cleveland won its 5th straight game, 1-0 over the A's, 1 week left in the season.
1: Clouds build in overnight, with lows dropping to 44 and northeast winds near 10. Today stays mostly cloudy, highs near 61, winds out of the east near 10. Tonight brings a few clouds, lows again in the mid-40s. Look for more sun than clouds tomorrow, with highs back in the low 60s. Sunshine continues into Wednesday, highs near 66 and lows around the low 40s.
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2: In Kansas City, the Chiefs won the Sunday night NFL game in overtime against the Colts, 33-30. Harrison Butker, 4-for-5 on field goals, including the game-winning 40-yarder. At Denver, the Broncos trailed Jacksonville 13-3 in the third quarter. Denver won the game 20-13. Las Vegas is 2-0 after surprising the Chargers 26-14. Dallas over Washington 37-20. Washington quarterback Jaden Daniels left with a dislocated elbow. Victories for San Francisco. Francisco and Seattle. Minnesota won in the rain at Chicago 9-3. Bears quarterback Caleb Williams left with an apparently serious hamstring injury. Philadelphia on a late touchdown won at Tennessee 24-20. Green Bay came back for an overtime win at the Jets 20-17. Wins for New Orleans and Cincinnati. Ole Miss is up to number 4 in the new AP poll. And in baseball, Cleveland won its 5th straight game, 1-0 over the A's. 1 week left in the season.
3: Clouds build in overnight, with lows dropping to 44 and northeast winds near 10. Today stays mostly cloudy, highs near 61, winds out of the east near 10. Tonight brings a few clouds, lows again in the mid-40s. Look for more sun than clouds tomorrow, with highs back in the low 60s. Sunshine continues into Wednesday, highs near 66 and lows around the low 40s.
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2: In Kansas City, the Chiefs won the Sunday night NFL game in overtime against the Colts 33-30. Harrison Butker 4-for-5 on field goals, including the game-winning 40-yarder. At Denver, the Broncos trailed Jacksonville 13-3 in the third quarter. Denver won the game 20-13. Las Vegas is 2-0 after surprising the Chargers 26-14. Dallas over Washington 37-20. Washington quarterback Jaden Daniels left with a dislocated elbow. Victories for San Francisco. Francisco and Seattle. Minnesota won in the rain at Chicago 9-3. Bears quarterback Caleb Williams left with an apparently serious hamstring injury. Philadelphia on a late touchdown won at Tennessee 24-20. Green Bay came back for an overtime win at the Jets 20-17. Wins for New Orleans and Cincinnati. Ole Miss is up to number 4 in the new AP poll. And in baseball, Cleveland won its 5th straight game, 1-0 over the A's, 1 week left in the season.
3: Clouds build in overnight, with lows dropping to 44 and northeast winds near 10. Today stays mostly cloudy, highs near 61, winds out of the east near 10. Tonight brings a few clouds, lows again in the mid-40s. Look for more sun than clouds.

0: Clouds tomorrow, with highs back in the low 60s. Sunshine continues into Wednesday, highs near 66, and lows around the low 40s.
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1: In Kansas City, the Chiefs won the Sunday night NFL game in overtime against the Colts 33-30. Harrison Butker 4-for-5 on field goals, including the game-winning 40-yarder. At Denver, the Broncos trailed Jacksonville 13-3 in the third quarter. Denver won the game 20-13. Las Vegas is 2-0 after surprising the Chargers 26-14. Dallas over Washington 37-20. Washington quarterback Jaden Daniels left with a dislocated elbow. Victories for San Francisco and Seattle. Minnesota won in the

0: rain at Chicago 9-3. Bears quarterback Caleb Williams left with an apparently serious hamstring injury. Philadelphia on a late touchdown won at Tennessee 24-20. Green Bay came back for an overtime win at the Jets 20-17. Wins for New Orleans and Cincinnati. Ole Miss is up to number 4 in the new AP poll. And in baseball, Cleveland won its 5th straight game, 1-0 over the A's, 1 week left in the season.
1: Clouds build in overnight, with lows dropping to 44 and northeast winds near 10. Today stays mostly cloudy, highs near 61, winds out of the east near 10. Tonight brings a few clouds, lows again in the mid-40s. Look for more sun than clouds tomorrow, with highs back in the low 60s. Sunshine continues into Wednesday, highs near 66 and lows around the low 40s.
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2: In Kansas City, the Chiefs won the Sunday night NFL game in overtime against the Colts, 33-30. Harrison Butker, 4-for-5 on field goals, including the game-winning 40-yarder. At Denver, the Broncos trailed Jacksonville 13-3 in the third quarter. Denver won the game 20-13. Las Vegas is 2-0 after surprising the Chargers 26-14. Dallas over Washington, 37-20. Washington quarterback Jaden Daniels left with a dislocated elbow. Victories for San Francisco. Francisco and Seattle. Minnesota won in the rain at Chicago 9-3. Bears quarterback Caleb Williams left with an apparently serious hamstring injury. Philadelphia on a late touchdown won at Tennessee 24-20. Green Bay came back for an overtime win at the Jets 20-17. Wins for New Orleans and Cincinnati. Ole Miss is up to number 4 in the new AP poll. And in baseball, Cleveland won its 5th straight game, 1-0 over the A's. 1 week left in the season.
3: Clouds build in overnight, with lows dropping to 44 and northeast winds near 10. Today stays mostly cloudy, highs near 61, winds out of the east near 10. Tonight brings a few clouds, lows again in the mid-40s. Look for more sun than clouds tomorrow, with highs back in the low 60s. Sunshine continues into Wednesday, highs near 66 and lows around the low 40s.
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94.5 TMV. Here we go with Monday morning. Cloudy today. Temperatures in the low 60s. Winds out of the east at 5 to 15. Could see some sprinkles. Cloudy skies tonight. 42 the low. And sunshine 65 tomorrow. Wednesday, partly sunny. High 67. 94.5 TMV.

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0: Survivor 94.5 TMB, early Monday morning temperatures. 49 degrees now in La Crosse. 52 in Onalaska. Blackfur Falls waking up to 48 degrees. 51 degrees in Sparta. Toma this morning's at 49. 47 degrees in Nisida. And 51 degrees in Mauston. 94.5 TMB.
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4: In Kansas City, the Chiefs won the Sunday night NFL game in overtime against the Colts, 33-30. Harrison Butker, 4-for-5 on field goals, including the game-winning 40-yarder. At Denver, the Broncos trailed Jacksonville 13-3 in the third quarter. Denver won the game 20-13. Las Vegas is 2-0 after surprising the Chargers 26-14. Dallas over Washington 37-20. Washington quarterback Jaden Daniels left with a dislocated elbow. Victories for San Francisco and Seattle. Minnesota won in the rain at Chicago 9-3. Bears quarterback Caleb Williams left with an apparently serious hamstring injury. Philadelphia on a late touchdown won at Tennessee 24-20. Green Bay came back for an overtime win at the Jets 20-17. Wins for New Orleans and Cincinnati. Ole Miss is up to number 4 in the new AP poll. And in baseball, Cleveland won its 5th straight game, 1-0 over the A's. 1 week left in the season.
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6: Today's a bit cloudier with highs in the low 60s and east winds around 10. Tonight turns partly cloudy with lows in the mid 40s. Tomorrow brings plenty of sunshine. Highs still holding in the low 60s with east breezes near 10. Tomorrow night looks mostly clear, lows settling into the low 40s. Wednesday stays mainly sunny, highs climbing into the mid 60s. Then Thursday, a few clouds drift through, highs near 66 with lows dropping back to the mid 40s.
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0: them no more. 94.5 TMB stretching, moaning, groaning on Monday morning. Cloudy today. Temperatures are going to be in the low 60s. Winds out of the east at 5 to 15. Could see some sprinkles tonight, low 42. Sunshine tomorrow, 64. Wednesday sunshine, high 67. 94.5 TMB.
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4: That defund the police radical Rebecca Cook's running again.
5: Yeah, for a third time. And now she's part of the socialist crowd. You see, she endorsed that radical from New York, Zohran Mamdani?
4: Doesn't surprise me. Defunding the police and socialism go hand in hand. What I don't get is how a waitress can afford to run for Congress 5 years in a row.
5: Well, waiting tables is just what she wants us to see. That's not really how she makes her money. 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Look it up.
4: So Rebecca Cook's not really a waitress. She works for groups that want to defund the police, attack law enforcement, and sides with socialists?
5: Yep, pretty much the opposite of what Wisconsin needs.
4: You can say that again. 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
5: They're just crazy.
4: And dangerous.
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5: Paid for by Van Orden for Congress.
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0: 94.5 TMB. It wasn't a pretty win yesterday, but hey, a win's a win. Packers rallied to beat the Jets at MetLife Stadium yesterday, 20-17. Packers now 1-1. I think they've got quite a bit of work to do. 94.5 TMB.
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3: A lacrosse man was arrested after a report of a possible loaded gun in Cameron Park Friday afternoon. Police say they determined it was an unloaded pellet gun in the backpack of 27-year-old Robert Gardner. Police say Gardner did not point the gun at anyone or make any threats. Gardner was arrested on a probation violation. Turning the former Lacrosse Northside Library into a Northside Neighborhood Center will first go before the City Administration Committee a week from tomorrow. It's the only plan the city received for the building. The plan would include a smaller library, computers, Wi-Fi, and a community meeting space. The library closed in June after being open for 85 years. It would need City Council approval 2 weeks from Thursday. A lacrosse woman arrested after police say she set a fire in a combined 8-story residential and commercial building in the 300 block of Main Street Labor Day weekend will be in court for a preliminary hearing today. 34-year-old Courtney Halverson was arrested after the fire department got a report of an alarm and odor of smoke and found smoke on the alley side of the building. A plea deal appears likely for the Whitehall man charged with repeated physical abuse of a 14-month-old girl last December. A plea and sentencing hearing for 30-year-old Edgar Valdez has been set for 2 weeks from Thursday. Police say the abuse from Valdez caused the child to suffer broken legs and arms. Monroe County zoned towns are under a temporary 18-month moratorium on large and medium AI data centers and battery storage facilities until January of 2028. County Zoning Administrator Allison Elliott talks about the most important benchmarks between now and January of 2028.
4: The key things we need to accomplish are identify the potential concerns that are caused by data centers and then what regulations might be needed to alleviate those concerns or mitigate those concerns. And then we just have to be aware of the timeline so that we have everything in place to start the process of amendment to the ordinance in time to get the final draft approved by the end of the moratorium.
3: Expanding and clearing up part of the moratorium will be considered by the county board Wednesday. And now you're up to date. Craig Otto, Magnum Media News.
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6: Today's a bit cloudier with highs in the low 60s and east winds around 10. Tonight turns partly cloudy with lows in the mid-40s. Tomorrow brings plenty of sunshine. Highs still holding in the low 60s with east breezes near 10. Tomorrow night looks mostly clear, lows settling into the low 40s. Wednesday stays mainly sunny, highs climbing into the mid-60s. Then Thursday, a few clouds drift through, highs near 66 with lows dropping back to the mid-40s.
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0: 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Today, the 21st day of September, it's National Pepper Jack Cheese Day. 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
12: Today's a bit cloudier, with highs in the low 60s and east winds around 10. Tonight turns partly cloudy, with lows in the mid-40s. Tomorrow brings plenty of sunshine. Highs still holding in the low 60s, with east breezes near 10. Tomorrow night looks mostly clear, lows settling into the low 40s. Wednesday stays mainly sunny, highs climbing into the mid-60s. Then Thursday, a few clouds drift through, highs near 66, with lows dropping back to the mid-40s.
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Monday morning, not a bad looking day today. Sun, clouds, and a high near 61. Winds out of the east at 15 to 20. Partly cloudy tonight, 43. Sunshine, 64 tomorrow. Wednesday, sunshine at a high 67.

0: ACDC 94.5 DMV. Big weekend for our Milwaukee Brewers. Brew Crew swept the Baltimore Orioles, including yesterday's 3-0 win at Camden Yard. Brewers have the best record in baseball. They're off to Philadelphia for a 3-game set that starts tomorrow night against the Phillies.
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2: A lacrosse man was arrested after a report of a possible loaded gun in Cameron Park Friday afternoon. Police say they determined it was an unloaded pellet gun in the backpack of 27-year-old Robert Gardner. Police say Gardner did not point the gun at anyone or make any threats. Gardner was arrested on a probation violation. Turning the former Lacrosse Northside Library into a Northside Neighborhood Center will first go before the City Administration Committee a week from tomorrow. It's the only plan the city received for the building. The plan would include a smaller library, computers, Wi-Fi, and a community meeting space. The library closed in June after being open for 85 years. It would need city council approval 2 weeks from Thursday. A lacrosse woman arrested after police say she set a fire in a combined 8-story residential and commercial building in the 300 block of Main Street Labor Day weekend will be in court for a preliminary hearing today. 34-year-old Courtney Halverson was arrested after the fire department got a report of an alarm and odor of smoke and found smoke on the alley side of the building. Several Toma VA Medical Center employees have outlined severe lapses in hospital patient care, including allegations of inadequate

0: staffing contributing to falls, injuries, choking on food, and adverse patient outcomes, according to Senator Tammy Baldwin. It comes after a VA hospice nurse was charged with intentionally abusing a patient earlier this month, leading to the patient dying sooner than he would have otherwise. A convicted sex offender is being released to live in the Juneau County town of Germantown. Where exactly 64-year-old Douglas Fisher will live and when he will be released from the New Lisbon State Prison have not been announced yet. Fisher's record includes a 2011 conviction for first-degree sexual assault of a preteen child, for which he was sentenced to 13 years in prison. For a photo or more information, go to the Juneau County Sheriff's Office Facebook page. The Lafarge man charged with committing three murders after allegedly attempting to burn down a Wood County home in September of last year is scheduled to take a plea and be sentenced this afternoon. 31-year-old Michael Vandenberg is scheduled to take a plea and be sentenced. Monroe County's zoned towns are under a temporary 18-month moratorium on large and medium AI data centers and battery storage facilities until January of 2028. County Zoning Administrator Allison Elliott talks about the most important benchmarks between now and January of 2028.
1: Well, the key things we need to accomplish are identify the potential concerns that are caused by data centers and then what regulations might be needed to alleviate those concerns or mitigate those concerns. And then we just have to be aware of the timeline so that we have everything in place to start the process of amendment to the ordinance in time to get the final draft approved by the end of the moratorium.
0: Expanding and clearing up part of the moratorium will be considered by the county board Wednesday. And now you're up to date. Craig Otto, Magnum Media News.
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4: Today's a bit cloudier with highs in the low 60s and east winds around 10. Tonight turns partly cloudy with lows in the mid 40s. Tomorrow brings plenty of sunshine. Highs still holding in the low 60s with east breezes near 10. Tomorrow night looks mostly clear, lows settling into the low 40s. Wednesday stays mainly sunny, highs climbing into the mid 60s. Then Thursday, a few clouds drift through, highs near 66 with lows dropping back to the mid 40s.
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0: Def Leppard on 94.5 TMP. Talk about a hot football game yesterday down in Nashville. Nissan Stadium, as the Eagles beat the Titans 24-20. Conditions on the field were pretty warm. That synthetic turf, temperatures reached to 157 degrees. Some of the players said that their cleats were melting yesterday in Nashville.
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3: Craig Otto, Magnum Media Sports. This year's MVC girls golf season wraps up today at Viroqua Hills at 9 o'clock. The top four in the team standings have been all but officially decided. Toma Onalaska, Holman, and Sparta. Holman's Cameron Ersley wraps up the season-long medalist honors with a top 12 finish. She's won or tied for first in each of the first five meets. Toma's Cadence Hasselberger has already clinched first-team all-conference. Toma's Cadence Schulze and Onalaska's Becca Moore finished first-team all-conference with top nine finishes. Holman's Serene Mathers a half point ahead of Sparta's Lainey Huntington for the final first-team spot. Toma's Rachel Ewers is 6 points back of Mather. Holman's Emily Napacek is 7 points behind Mather. Toma's Piper Matheson is 12.5 points behind Mather. Toma's Riley Fritz is 13 points behind Mather. Toma head coach Tanya Janine

0: Ivico says getting 6 first or second team all-conference picks is a goal. Teams play 5 players per match. The Tomah-based Wisconsin Woodsman Junior Hockey team extended their point streak to start the season to 4 straight games with a 3-1 win over the St. Louis Junior Blues Saturday night. The Woodsmen have 3 wins and an overtime loss in their first 4 games. Tomah grad Parker Holloway's shorthanded unassisted goal late in the second gave the Woodsmen the lead for good. The game featured 124 penalty minutes. The Woodsmen play a 2-game series at St. Louis next weekend and are back at home a week from Saturday. Holloway's sister Peyton is a captain for the St. Cloud State women this season. Brookwood football lost 35-7 at Ithaca Saturday. Ithaca scored 3 third-quarter TDs after leading 14-0 at the half to put in a running clock. Brookwood drops to 1-4 and 0-3 in the Scenic Bluffs. Ithaca and Cashton are the last 2 Bluffs unbeatens. They play Friday at Cashton. Green Bay won an OT at the Jets 20-17 yesterday. Trace Mack's 26-yard field goal won it after Green Bay had back-to-back sacks to force a 3-and-out. Green Bay came back from down 17-7 with 11 minutes left, with Sky Moore's 63-yard punt return setting up Smack's game-tying field goal. Jaden Reed was carted off with a first-quarter neck injury. Green Bay committed 14 penalties. Green Bay hosts winless Atlanta Thursday. The Brewers shut out Baltimore 3-0 to complete a series sweep and win a franchise record 98th game. Jacob Mizorowski went 3 innings, allowing 1 hit with 4 strikeouts and a planned abbreviated start. William Contreras homered. Cooper Pratt drove in 2. The Dodgers swept the Giants to stay 2 back. Brewers open a 3-game series at the Phillies tomorrow night. Wisconsin football beat Eastern Michigan 54-10 there at Penn State Saturday. Craig Otto, Magnum Media Sports.
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0: Skid Row, 94.5 TMB. Getting up on Monday morning. Sun and clouds today, high 61. Winds out of the east at 10 to 20. Partly cloudy tonight, 43. Sunshine, 65 tomorrow. Wednesday, sunshine at a high 67.
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4: That defund the police radical Rebecca Cook's running again.
5: Yeah, for a third time. And now she's part of the socialist crowd. You see she endorsed that radical from New York, Zohran Mamdani?
4: Doesn't surprise me. Defunding the police and socialism go hand in hand. What I don't get is how a waitress can afford to run for Congress 5 years in a row.
5: Well, waiting tables is just what she wants us to see. 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Look it up.
4: So Rebecca Cook's not really a waitress. She works for groups that want to defund the police, attack law enforcement, and sides with socialists?
5: Yep, pretty much the opposite of what Wisconsin needs.
4: You can say that again. We're not in New York, and I'm not voting for socialists.
5: They're just crazy.
4: And dangerous.
6: I'm Derek Van Orden, candidate for Congress, and I approve this message.
5: Paid for by Van Orden for Congress. Jump into-

0: Beatles on 94.5 TMB, getting ready for a big weekend. Oktoberfest in La Crosse starts this Thursday. Runs Thursday, Friday, Saturday, and Sunday. 65th annual Oktoberfest in La Crosse. We'll see you there this weekend.
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2: A La Crosse man was arrested after a report of a possible loaded gun in Cameron Park Friday afternoon. Police say they determined it was an unloaded pellet gun in the backpack of 27-year-old Robert Gardner. Police say Gardner did not point the gun at anyone or make any threats. Gardner was arrested on a probation violation. Turning the former La Crosse Northside Library into a Northside Neighborhood Center will first go before the City Administration Committee a week from tomorrow. It's the only plan the city received for the building. The plan would include a smaller library, computers, Wi-Fi, and a community meeting space. The library closed in June after being open for 85 years. It would need City Council approval 2 weeks from Thursday. A La Crosse woman arrested after police say she set a fire in a combined 8-story residential and commercial building in the 300 block of Main Street Labor Day weekend will be in court for a preliminary hearing today. 34-year-old Courtney Halverson was arrested after the fire department got a report of an alarm and odor of smoke and found smoke on the alley side of the building. A plea deal appears likely for the Whitehall man charged with repeated physical abuse of a 14-month-old girl last December. A plea and sentencing hearing for 30-year-old Edgar Valdez has been set for 2 weeks from Thursday. Police say the abuse from Valdez caused the child to suffer broken legs and arms. Monroe County zoned towns are under a temporary 18-month moratorium on large and medium AI data centers and battery storage facilities until January of 2028. County Zoning Administrator Allison Elliott talks about the most important benchmarks between now and January of 2028.
3: The key things we need to accomplish are identify the potential concerns that are caused by data centers and then what regulations might be needed to alleviate those concerns or mitigate those concerns. And then we just have to be aware of the timeline so that we have everything in place.

0: to start the process of amendment to the ordinance in time to get the final draft approved by the end of the moratorium.
1: Expanding and clearing up part of the moratorium will be considered by the county board Wednesday. And now you're up to date. Craig Otto, Magnum Media News.
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3: Today's a bit cloudier with highs in the low 60s and east winds around 10. Tonight turns partly cloudy with lows in the mid 40s. Tomorrow brings plenty of sunshine. Highs still holding in the low 60s with east breezes near 10. Tomorrow night looks mostly clear, lows settling into the low 40s. Wednesday stays mainly sunny, highs climbing into the mid 60s. Then Thursday, a few clouds drift through, highs near 66 with lows dropping back to the mid 40s.
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0: 94.5 TMB. Pretty crazy moment yesterday at the Arizona Diamondbacks baseball game. This man was playing the national anthem on his trumpet, Jesse McGuire. As he was playing, the trumpet malfunctioned. He couldn't get it to work, so he grabbed the microphone and started singing the national anthem instead. Pretty cool. Sounded great.
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6: 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This year's MVC girls golf season wraps up today at Viroqua Hills at 9 o'clock. The top four in the team standings have been all but officially decided. Toma, Onalaska, Holman, and Sparta. Holman's Cameron Ersley wraps up the season-long medalist honors with a top 12 finish. She's won or tied for first in each of the first five meets. Toma's Cadence Hasselberger has already clinched first-team all-conference. Toma's Cadence Schulze and Onalaska's Becca Moore finished first-team all-conference with top nine finishes. Holman's Serene Mathers a half point ahead of Sparta's Lainey Huntington for the final first-team spot. Toma's Rachel Ewers is 6 points back of Mather. Holman's Emily Napacek is 7 points behind Mather. Toma's Piper Matheson is 12.5 points behind Mather. Toma's Riley Fritz is 13 points behind Mather. Toma head coach Tanya Genevico says getting six first or second team all-conference picks is a goal. Teams play five players per match. The Toma-based Wisconsin Woodsman Junior Hockey team extended their point streak to start the season to four straight games with a 3-1 win over the St. Louis Junior Blues Saturday night. The Woodsmen have three wins and an overtime loss in their first four games. Toma grad Parker Holloway's shorthanded unassisted goal late in the second gave the Woodsmen the lead for good. The game featured 124 penalty minutes. The Woodsmen play a two-game series at St. Louis next weekend and are back at home a week from Saturday. Holloway's sister Peyton is a captain for the St. Cloud State women this season. Brookwood football lost 35-7 at Ithaca Saturday. Ithaca scored three third-quarter TDs after leading 14-0 at the half to put in a running clock. Brookwood drops to 1-4 and 0-3 in the Scenic Bluffs. Ithaca and Cashton are the last two Bluffs unbeatens. They play Friday at Cashton. Green Bay won an OT at the Jets 20-17 yesterday. Trace Mack's 26-yard field goal won it after Green Bay had back-to-back sacks to force a three and out. Green Bay came back from down 17-7 with 11 minutes left, with Skymore's 63-yard punt return setting up Smack's game-tying field goal. Jaden Reed was carted off with a first-quarter neck injury. Green Bay committed 14 penalties. Green Bay hosts winless Atlanta Thursday. The Brewers shut out Baltimore 3-0 to complete a series sweep and ran a franchise record 98th game. Jacob Mizorowski went three innings, allowing one hit with four strikeouts and a planned abbreviated start. William Contreras homered, Cooper Pratt drove in two. The Dodgers swept the Giants to stay two back. The Brewers open a three-game series at the Phillies tomorrow night. Wisconsin football beat Eastern Michigan 54-10. They're at Penn State Saturday. Craig Otto, Magnum Media Sports.
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0: REO Speedwagon 94.5 TMB making our way through Monday morning. 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
2: A La Crosse man was arrested after a report of a possible loaded gun in Cameron Park Friday afternoon. Police say they determined it was an unloaded pellet gun in the backpack of 27-year-old Robert Gardner. Police say Gardner did not point the gun at anyone or make any threats. Gardner was arrested on a probation violation. Turning the former La Crosse Northside Library into a Northside Neighborhood Center will first go before the City Administration Committee a week from tomorrow. It's the only plan the city received for the building. The plan would include a smaller library, computers, Wi-Fi, and a community meeting space. The library closed in June after being open for 85 years. It would need city council approval 2 weeks from Thursday. A La Crosse woman arrested after police say she set a fire in a combined 8-story residential and commercial building in the 300 block of Main Street Labor Day weekend will be in court for a preliminary hearing today. 34-year-old Courtney Halverson was arrested after the fire department got a report of an alarm and odor of smoke and found smoke on the alley side of the building. Several Tomah VA Medical Center employees have outlined severe lapses in hospital patient care, including allegations of inadequate staffing contributing to falls, injuries, choking on food, and adverse patient outcomes, according to Senator Tammy Baldwin. It comes after a VA hospice nurse was charged with intentionally abusing a patient earlier this month, leading to the patient dying sooner than he would have otherwise.

0: a convicted sex offender is being released to live in the Juneau County town of Germantown. Where exactly 64-year-old Douglas Fisher will live and when he will be released from the New Lisbon State Prison have not been announced yet. Fisher's record includes a 2011 conviction for first-degree sexual assault of a preteen child, for which he was sentenced to 13 years in prison. For a photo or more information, go to the Juneau County Sheriff's Office Facebook page. The Lafarge man charged with committing three murders after allegedly attempting to burn down a Wood County home in September of last year is scheduled to take a plea and be sentenced this afternoon. 31-year-old Michael Vandenberg is scheduled to take a plea and be sentenced. Monroe County's zoned towns are under a temporary 18-month moratorium on large and medium AI data centers and battery storage facilities until January of 2028. County Zoning Administrator Allison Elliott talks about the most important benchmarks between now and January of 2028.
1: The key things we need to accomplish are identify the potential concerns that are caused by data centers and then what regulations might be needed to alleviate those concerns or mitigate those concerns. And then we just have to be aware of the timeline so that we have everything in place to start the process of amendment to the ordinance in time to get the final draft approved by the end of the moratorium.
0: Expanding and clearing up part of the moratorium will be considered by the county board Wednesday. And now you're up to date. Craig Otto, Magnum Media News.
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3: Today's a bit cloudier with highs in the low 60s and east winds around 10. Tonight turns partly cloudy with lows in the mid 40s. Tomorrow brings plenty of sunshine. Highs still holding in the low 60s with east breezes near 10. Tomorrow night looks mostly clear, lows settling into the low 40s. Wednesday stays mainly sunny, highs climbing into the mid-60s. Then Thursday, a few clouds drift through, highs near 66 with lows dropping back to the mid-40s.
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Very quiet day today. Partly sunny. We'll have a high 60. Winds out of the east at 15 to 20. Partly cloudy tonight, 43. Sunshine, 65 tomorrow. Wednesday, sunshine, 67.

0: 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Also the Warren's Cranberry Festival. 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The big Warren's Cranberry Fest parade is Sunday at 1 p.m. 94.5 TMB.
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1: That's Democrat David Crowley's plan. 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Crowley raised property taxes in Milwaukee County.
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1: David Crowley even wants to expand the fraud-ridden state Medicaid program.
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94.5 TMV, the Doobie Brothers in Blackwater. Welcome to the Midday Mic session for this Monday. Hope you had a decent weekend. Yeah, we were carrying umbrellas around here for a lot of the time, man. Anyway, we've got a lot of great music for you. Going to fill you in with things happening around the listening area. And let's get some of the music going here with Robert Palmer, Bob Seger, Damn Yankees, and Eddie Money on Classic Rock 94.5 TMB.

Yes, this is the place that plays a lavish amount of Zeppelin, Floyd, Hendrix, Betty, and dozens more. 94.5 TMB.

0: 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Robert Palmer. All right, I have an information break coming up for you, and music coming up will include John Mellencamp. You'll hear from Journey, Led Zeppelin, Boston, Ted Nugent, and some Aerosmith on 94.5 TMB.
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3: That defund the police radical Rebecca Cook's running again.
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3: Doesn't surprise me. 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
4: They're just crazy.
3: And dangerous.
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0: 94.5 TMB. John Mellencamp finishing up that set for us. We've got Craig Otto standing by here with Area Sports. We're going to go over that midday weather. Then we can get you right back in for another set of music. Stick around. I've got Joe Walsh, Pink Floyd, and Guns N' Roses on Classic Rock 94.5 TMB.
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2: 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This year's MVC girls golf season wraps up today at Viroqua Hills at 9 o'clock. The top four in the team standings have been all but officially decided. Toma, Onalaska, Holman, and Sparta. Holman's Cameron Ersley wraps up the season-long medalist honors with a top 12 finish. She's won or tied for first in each of the first five meets. Toma's Cadence Hasselberger has already clinched first-team all-conference. Toma's Caden Schulze and Onalaska's Becca Moore finished first-team all-conference with top nine finishes. Holman's Serene Mathers a half point ahead of Sparta's Lainey Huntington for the final first-team spot. Toma's Rachel Ewers is 6 points back of Mather. Holman's Emily Napacek is 7 points behind Mather. Toma's Piper Matheson is 12.5 points behind Mather. Toma's Riley Fritz is 13 points behind Mather. Toma head coach Tanya Genevico says getting six first or second team all-conference picks is a goal. Teams play five players per match. The Toma-based Wisconsin Woodsman Junior Hockey team extended their point streak to start the season to four straight games with a 3-1 win over the St. Louis Junior Blues Saturday night. The Woodsmen have 3 wins and an overtime loss in their first 4 games. Toma grad Parker Holloway's shorthanded unassisted goal late in the second gave the Woodsmen the lead for good. The game featured 124 penalty minutes. The Woodsmen play a 2-game series at St. Louis next weekend and are back at home a week from Saturday. Holloway's sister Peyton is a captain for the St. Cloud State women this season. Brookwood football lost 35-7 at Ithaca Saturday. Ithaca scored 3 third-quarter TDs after leading 14-0 at the half to put in a running clock. Brookwood drops to 1-4 and 0-3 in the scenic bluffs. Ithaca and Cashton are the last 2 bluffs unbeaten. They play Friday at Cashton. Green Bay won an OT at the Jets 20-17 yesterday. Trace Mack's 26-yard field goal won it after Green Bay had back-to-back sacks to force a 3-and-out. Green Bay came back from down 17-7 with 11 minutes left, with Sky Moore's 63-yard punt return setting up Smack's game-tying field goal. Jaden Reed was carted off with a first-quarter neck injury. Green Bay committed 14 penalties. Green Bay hosts winless Atlanta Thursday. The Brewers shut out Baltimore 3-0 to complete a series sweep and ran a franchise-record 98th game. Jacob Mizorowski went 3 innings, allowing 1 hit with 4 strikeouts and a planned abbreviated start. William Contreras homered, Cooper Pratt drove in 2. The Dodgers swept the Giants to stay 2 back. Brewers open a 3-game series at the Phillies tomorrow night. Wisconsin football beat Eastern Michigan 54-10. They're at Penn State Saturday. Craig Otto, Magnum Media Sports.
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4: Today's looking cloudy with temperatures in the low 60s and northeast winds around 10 miles per hour. Skies stay overcast tonight, lows in the low 40s. Tomorrow brings some sunshine, another day in the low 60s, east winds at 10. Tomorrow night turns mostly clear with similar lows in the low 40s. Wednesday looks mostly sunny, highs in the mid 60s, lows around the low 40s. Thursday stays partly cloudy with temps back in the mid 60s.
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94.5 TMB Joe Walsh. All right, what have we got? Oh, let me get back over to my board over here. Coming up this Thursday through Sunday, Oktoberfest in La Crosse. Yeah, 65 years they've been doing this. The fest grounds open up this Thursday at 4, Friday morning at 9, Saturday and Sunday at 11. Craft beer night Thursday at 4, torchlight parade at 7, tapping of the golden keg there Friday morning. Oh, that's 7 o'clock at night. Friday morning is the at 11 o'clock is the Maple Leaf Parade. Saturday at 10, Sunday free admission from 11 to 6. All the info can be found at OktoberfestUSA.com. I might mess some of that up. Go to the website. They'll have everything in nice chronological order for you. I have no order. Well, just that one that the judge gave me for the Elton John, The Cars, Metallica, Tom Petty and the Heartbreakers on Classic Rock 94.5 TMB.

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0: Elton John with Benny and the Jets on 94.5 TMB. Got an information break lined up for you, and then we'll get you another block of rock here. I've got the Police in this next set. You'll also hear from Dire Straits, Billy Idol, Grand Funk Railroad, and AC/DC on Classic Rock 94.5 TMB.
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0: 94.5 TMB, the police wrapping up that set for you. Now, Craig Otto is ready to give you a little taste as to what's coming up for his lunchtime report. He's been working on all kinds of area news stories, and he'll be coming along in just a moment to tell you about a few of those. We'll go over our midday weather, and then we'll start kicking out another round of music as we've got a lunch hour to tend with here. 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
2: Hello, these are the stories we're working on for you today. A La Crosse man was arrested after a report of a possible loaded gun in Cameron Park Friday afternoon. Police say they determined it was an unloaded pellet gun in the backpack of 27-year-old Robert Gardner. Police say Gardner did not point the gun at anyone or make any threats. Gardner was arrested on a probation violation. Turning the former La Crosse Northside Library into a Northside Neighborhood Center will first go before the City Administration Committee a week from tomorrow. It's the only plan the city received for the building. The plan would include a smaller library, computers, Wi-Fi, and a community meeting space. The library closed in June after being open for 85 years. It would need City Council approval 2 weeks from Thursday. The La Crosse woman arrested after police say she set a fire in a combined 8-story residential and commercial building in the 300 block of Main Street Labor Day weekend was bound over for trial this morning. We'll have those stories coming up.
3: Millions of dollars in Medicaid fraud.
4: Medicaid fraud, improper payments, and money laundering.
5: Two women are accused of defrauding Wisconsin Medicaid.
3: Millions of dollars in property tax increases.
6: A hike in property taxes.
7: Property taxes statewide saw the largest increase in more than 3 decades.
3: That's Democrat David Crowley's plan. Crowley and the Democrats seem more interested in raising taxes to fund fraud than fight fraud. Crowley raised property taxes in Milwaukee County.
8: Crowley recommends increasing the property tax levy.
3: David Crowley even wants to expand the fraud-ridden state Medicaid program.
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3: 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Higher property taxes, more Medicaid fraud. America's PAC paid for and is responsible for the content of this advertising, not authorized by any candidate or candidate's agent or committee.
11: Today's looking cloudy with temperatures in the low 60s and northeast winds around 10 miles per hour. Skies stay overcast tonight, lows in the low 40s. Tomorrow brings some sunshine. Another day in the low 60s, east winds at 10. Tomorrow night turns mostly clear with similar lows in the low 40s. Wednesday looks mostly sunny, highs in the mid-60s, lows around the low 40s. Thursday stays partly cloudy with temps back in the mid-60s.
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Well, coming up this weekend, Friday through Sunday, it is Warren's Cranberry Festival. This is the 53rd year of putting the Cran Fest together, and vendor booths are going to be opening up from 7 to 5 all 3 days, Friday, Saturday, and Sunday. They've got over 1,200 booths there, 800 arts and craft vendors, 300 flea market booths, 80 food booths, and 100 farmers market booths. 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They'll give you the skinny there for the parade and everything. All right. Oh, it's always a good time. Stone Temple Pilots, Lynyrd Skynyrd, Europe, and Def Leppard on Classic Rock 94.5 TMB.

0: 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That is bringing us to news time. Craig Otto is going to join you shortly with those area news stories. We'll go over that midday weather, and then we'll give you a little digestion music here as you get that sandwich all finished up. The Moody Blues. You'll also be hearing from Toto, Bob Seger and the Silver Bullet Band, and Van Halen on Classic Rock 94.5 TMB.
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2: A lacrosse man was arrested after a report of a possible loaded gun in Cameron Park Friday afternoon. Police say they determined it was an unloaded pellet gun in the backpack of 27-year-old Robert Gardner. Police say Gardner did not point the gun at anyone or make any threats. Gardner was arrested on a probation violation. Turning the former La Crosse Northside Library into a Northside Neighborhood Center will first go before the City Administration Committee a week from tomorrow. It's the only plan the city received for the building. The plan would include a smaller library, computers, Wi-Fi, and a community meeting space. The library closed in June after being open for 85 years. It would need City Council approval 2 weeks from Thursday. The La Crosse woman arrested after police say she set a fire in a combined 8-story residential and commercial building in the 300 block of Main Street Labor Day weekend was bound over for trial this morning. 34-year-old Courtney Halverson stood mute when asked to make a plea. Innocent pleas were entered. She'll be back in court 3 weeks from Friday. Several Toma VA Medical Center employees have outlined severe lapses in hospital patient care, including allegations of inadequate staffing contributing to falls, injuries, choking on food, and adverse patient outcomes, according to Senator Tammy Baldwin. It comes after a VA hospice nurse was charged with intentionally abusing a patient earlier this month, leading to the patient dying sooner than he would have otherwise. A convicted sex offender is being released to live in the Juneau County town of Germantown. Where exactly 64-year-old Douglas Fisher will live and when he will be released from the New Lisbon State Prison have not been announced yet. Fisher's record includes a 2011 conviction for first-degree sexual assault of a preteen child, for which he was sentenced to 13 years in prison. For a photo or more information, go to the Juneau County Sheriff's Office Facebook page. The Lafarge man charged with committing 3 murders after allegedly attempting to burn down a Wood County home in September of last year is scheduled to take

0: Kaplan be sentenced this afternoon. 31-year-old Michael Vandenberg is scheduled to take a plea and be sentenced. Monroe County zone towns are under a temporary 18-month moratorium on large and medium AI data centers and battery storage facilities until January of 2028. County Zoning Administrator Allison Elliott talks about the most important benchmarks between now and January of 2028.
1: Well, the key things we need to accomplish are identify the potential concerns that are caused by data centers and then what regulations might be needed to alleviate those concerns or mitigate those concerns. And then we just have to be aware of the timeline so that we have everything in place to start the process of amendment to the ordinance in time to get the final draft approved by the end of the moratorium.
0: Expanding and clearing up part of the moratorium will be considered by the county board Wednesday. And now you're up to date. Craig Otto, Magnum Media News.
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3: Today's looking cloudy with temperatures in the low 60s and northeast winds around 10 miles per hour. Skies stay overcast tonight, lows in the low 40s. Tomorrow brings some sunshine. Another day in the low 60s, east winds at 10. Tomorrow night turns mostly clear with similar lows in the low 40s. Wednesday looks mostly sunny. Highs in the mid-60s, lows around the low 40s. Thursday stays partly cloudy with temps back in the mid-60s.
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6: That defund the police radical Rebecca Cook's running again.
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Great classic from Judas Priest on Classic Rock 94.5 TMB. Oh, what else we got going on around the area here? Let's see. Nope. Right here. October 1st through the 4th. That's a Thursday through Sunday, too. The Toba Area Community Theater is having their round two of their show, Moon Over Buffalo. Fast-paced comedy there about a pair of fading stage actors set back in 1953. And they're trying to save their careers in turbulent marriage. Showtimes are Thursday and Friday nights at 7 o'clock, Saturday and Sunday matinees at 1. Tickets range from $11 to $22, and they're available at tomaact.com. Yeah, I hope you get a chance to go. If you missed it the first time, don't miss this one. I think you'll enjoy that show. Paul McCartney, Blue Oyster Cult, The Eagles, where Don Felder is celebrating birthday number 79 today, doing the guitar and keyboards as well. And Led Zeppelin, right now, on 94.5 TMB.

0: 94.5 TMB, Paul McCartney's Live and Let Die. 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
4: 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Crowley raised property taxes in Milwaukee County.
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12: Today's looking cloudy with temperatures in the low 60s and northeast winds around 10 miles per hour. Skies stay overcast tonight, lows in the low 40s. Tomorrow brings some sunshine, another day in the low 60s, east winds at 10. Tomorrow night turns mostly clear with similar lows in the low 40s. Wednesday looks mostly sunny, highs in the mid 60s, lows around the low 40s. Thursday stays partly cloudy with temps back in the mid 60s.
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on Mr. Floyd for you accepting charges from the United States. Are we reaching? See, you can hang it up. That's the man answering.

0: 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I have an information break, and then we'll kick out another set here with Fleetwood Mac, Aerosmith, Guns N' Roses. I think I can squeeze in a Jimi Hendrix for you, too, on Classic Rock 94.5 TMB.
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3: 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Crowley raised property taxes in Milwaukee County.
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0: 94.5 TMB, Bob Seger, traveling man, beautiful loser. I have a short information break and then my final set for this Monday with Alice Cooper, The Who, and Foreigner. Midday Mike saying thanks so much for joining me on this Monday. Jason Drew, ready to take over the controls and cruise you through the rest of the afternoon and into the evening. Oh, he'll have you rocking, that's for sure. 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
1: Today's looking cloudy with temperatures in the low 60s and northeast winds around 10 miles per hour. Skies stay overcast tonight, lows in the low 40s. Tomorrow brings some sunshine, another day in the low 60s, east winds at 10. Tomorrow night turns mostly clear with similar lows in the low 40s. Wednesday looks mostly sunny, highs in the mid 60s, lows around the low 40s. Thursday stays partly cloudy with temps back in the mid 60s.
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0: It's the 65th celebration of Oktoberfest in La Crosse this Thursday through Sunday. 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
4: Today, it's mostly cloudy with highs in the low 60s and northeast winds around 10. Tonight stays mostly cloudy with lows near 44. Tomorrow turns partly cloudy, temps again in the low 60s, winds out of the east at 10. Tomorrow night looks fair with lows right around 40. Wednesday brings mostly clear skies and highs in the mid-60s. Then Thursday sees more clouds than sun with highs holding near 64.
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5: That defund the police radical Rebecca Cook's running again.
6: Yeah, for a third time. And now she's part of the socialist crowd. You see she endorsed that radical from New York, Zohran Mamdani?
5: Doesn't surprise me. Defunding the police and socialism go hand in hand. 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
6: Well, waiting tables is just what she wants us to see. 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
5: So Rebecca Cook's not really a waitress. 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
5: You can say that again. We're not in New York, and I'm not voting for socialists.
6: They're just crazy.
5: And dangerous.
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6: Paid for by Van Orden for Congress.
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2: 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Crowley raised property taxes in Milwaukee County.
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14: Today it's mostly cloudy with highs in the low 60s and northeast winds around 10. Tonight stays mostly cloudy with lows near 44. Tomorrow turns partly cloudy, temps again in the low 60s, winds out of the east at 10. Tomorrow night looks fair with lows right around 40. Wednesday brings mostly clear skies and highs in the mid-60s. Then Thursday sees more clouds than sun with highs holding near 64.
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5: Tonight turns mostly cloudy, with lows near 44. Tomorrow, expect partly cloudy skies and highs reaching the low 60s, with east winds near 10. Skies clear out tomorrow night, with lows dipping into the low 40s. Wednesday brings a few clouds and temperatures climbing into the mid-60s. Thursday looks considerably cloudier, with highs near 64 and lows around the mid-40s. Then Friday rounds things out mostly cloudy. Highs back in the mid-60s and lows again in the mid-40s.
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1: That defund the police radical Rebecca Cook's running again.
2: 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You see, she endorsed that radical from New York, Zohran Mamdani.
1: Doesn't surprise me. 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
2: They're just crazy.
1: And dangerous.
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1: That's Democrat David Crowley's plan. 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Crowley raised property taxes in Milwaukee County.
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0: Cloudy, with lows near 44. Tomorrow, expect partly cloudy skies and highs reaching the low 60s, with east winds near 10. Skies clear out tomorrow night, with lows dipping into the low 40s. Wednesday brings a few clouds and temperatures climbing into the mid-60s. Thursday looks considerably cloudier, with highs near 64 and lows around the mid-40s. Then Friday rounds things out mostly cloudy. Highs back in the mid-60s and lows again in the mid-40s.
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